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1: Partly cloudy tonight, a low of 17. Wednesday, mainly cloudy, a chance of showers in the afternoon with the risk of a thunderstorm, high of 26, humid X 34. Thursday, a mix of sun and cloud, a chance of showers at a high of 28. And Friday, a mix of sun and cloud, a chance of showers and a high of 24.

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We'll see. 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

T-top jack in a cherry coke town. 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Kick

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1: Partly cloudy tonight, a low of 17. Wednesday, mainly cloudy, a chance of showers in the afternoon with the risk of a thunderstorm, high of 26, humid X 34. Thursday, a mix of sun and cloud, a chance of showers and a high of 28. And Friday, a mix of sun and cloud, a chance of showers and a high of 24.

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1: Partly cloudy tonight, a low of 17. Wednesday, mainly cloudy, a chance of showers in the afternoon with the risk of a thunderstorm, a high of 26, humid X 34. Thursday, a mix of sun and cloud, a chance of showers at a high of 28. And Friday, a mix of sun and cloud, a chance of showers at a high of 24.

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1: Partly cloudy tonight, a low of 17. Wednesday, mainly cloudy, a chance of showers in the afternoon with the risk of a thunderstorm, high of 26, humidex 34. Thursday, a mix of sun and cloud, a chance of showers and a high of 28. And Friday, a mix of sun and cloud, a chance of showers and a high of 24.

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You know, some days the QEW moves faster than you'd expect. 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

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Bored? Mildly chaotic? We're here for the drama. 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
1: Risk of thunderstorms this afternoon. Good morning. I'm Matt Latour. Your three-day pinpoint weather details coming up. Today, we're coming together with other radio stations across the Niagara region for Day of Giving, raising money for Feed Niagara, helping families impacted by recent flooding and put food on their table. Feed Niagara manager David Vandersteen says there's a lot of people who suddenly have to decide whether they want to pay for repairs to their home or buy groceries.
2: We haven't even begun to understand the full scope of what has happened. A lot of people, I have family members right now that are living in a hotel because they haven't even been able to get the insurance adjuster to visit their house yet, because it's just thousands and thousands of homes hit. Like, there's only so many people that work in that industry.
1: Feed Niagara works with 10 food banks across the region, helping pool resources where needed. Meantime, Rob Eden of All Dry Floodproofing works with homeowners on ways to reduce the risk of future flooding. He says there are steps that people can take, some relatively simple and others requiring a bit more of an investment to protect their homes from heavy rainfall.
3: Eaves troughs are one, and that your downspouts are away from the house. You want to also make sure your grading is away from the property. Make sure you don't have anything leaning back towards the property where it might be puddling against the foundation. Are the window wells draining properly? Are they not plugged? Making sure there's no debris blocking the drains.
1: 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And Niagara police have laid charges against two Toronto men following an investigation into two attempted bank robberies in Waynefleet and Pelham. Police say 18-year-old Jayan Berger and 22-year-old Brandon Brown were arrested Monday in Toronto and brought back to Niagara for a bail hearing. Berger is charged with attempted robbery and disguise with intent, while Brown faces an attempted robbery charge. Detectives say the investigation, which involved police services across the GTA, also linked the pair to an attempted home invasion in Thorold in January. In sports last night, the Toronto Blue Jays picked up another win against the Boston Red Sox 5-3. Off the field, Blue Jays pitcher Treya Savage underwent surgery yesterday for a minor knee injury. However, the team is optimistic he'll return before the end of the 2026 season. In local ball action, the Welland Jackfish are back at home tomorrow night. They host the Brantford Red Sox at 7 p.m. New Country, 89.1 Niagara. Traffic and weather next.
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1: Not seeing any slowdowns to start your drive this morning across the Niagara region. At the canal bridges, the Carleton Street Bridge is unavailable because it's raised, and the Glendale Avenue Bridge will be raising soon. And at the border, I'm not seeing any delays going to the U.S., but coming back to Canada, a 25-minute delay for cars at the Rainbow Bridge. 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
7: New Country 89.1, Niagara Pinpoint Weather.
1: Risk of some thunderstorms later this afternoon. A high of 26 today, but feeling more like 34 with the humidity. Chance of showers and risk of thunderstorms tonight as well, with an overnight low of 19. Tomorrow, mainly cloudy, a high of 26, feeling like 31. And on Friday, mix of sun and cloud with a slight chance of showers, a high of 24. I'm Matt Latour.
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0: to figure it out. Niagara's New Country 89.1. There's Jade Eagleson, All Night to Figure It Out. I hope you did. Morning time now, 6:08. It is a Wednesday, midweek, downhill to the weekend. It is a special day around here. 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
0: Well, you probably didn't know that surgeons who play video games at least 3 hours a week perform 27% faster and make 37% fewer errors.
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0: 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With High Valley, it's Fools. Happy Wednesday. Niagara's New Country, 89.1.

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0: Niagara's New Country, 89.1. There's Taylor Swift.
1: I knew it.
0: 6:17, happy Wednesday. It's Rob here. It's going to be, a nice kind of day today. Sun cloud mix, maybe a chance of an afternoon thunderstorm. High of 26 degrees. We're 17 right now. Day of Giving Niagara. Niagara radio stations coming together as one for one common cause to raise funds for those affected by the floods in North Niagara. A tumultuous couple of weeks with the rain and the water and the floods. Now we have Team Rubicon on the ground doing what they can to help out. It's all for that cause of getting everyone kind of cleaned up and dealing with the aftermath, the damage, the cleanup, all the stuff that has to go out to the front yard, out to the road, the garbage drop-offs, all that stuff. And it takes a long time. You have no idea. So we have some personal accounts to share with you today. People who are trudging their way through and trying to look at the light at the end of the tunnel. So that's why we're here and how you can help out as well at country89.com. Yeah, on the main page there, you'll see a link. 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And you are helping out today, too. Day of Giving Niagara. 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A little goes a long way. 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We have lottery tickets, of course. This is the end coming up at 7:40. And Rock the Country tickets still to come this morning as we get into a Day of Giving Niagara. 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Good morning.

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2: 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Some stuff happening over the next 48 hours. Today, a walking tour of downtown Welland is being held, taking a look at different historical buildings in the area, starting at 5 p.m. at the Welland Museum. Tonight, the undercovers take their turn as part of Music Niagara Festival. That show is at the Ironwood Satter House. In sports over the next 48 hours, the Jackfish host the Red Sox tomorrow night at the Pond. First pitch just after 7. They then hit the road on Friday to take on Hamilton at 7:30. You can get all the details on these events and more at NiagaraDailyNews.ca. Just click the 48 in the newsroom. I'm Matt Latour, and that's what's happening around Niagara.
3: Oh my gosh, Becky, look at those butter tarts. 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
3: Everything seems to be moving pretty well on roads and highways across the region. At the canal bridges, unavailable right now are Mellonby Avenue in Port Colborne, as well as the Homer Bridge and Glendale Avenue Bridge. And at the border, a 10-minute delay for cars heading to the U.S. at the Rainbow Bridge, and a 20-minute delay for cars coming back to Canada at the Rainbow Bridge. 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
6: Country 89.1, Niagara Pinpoint Weather.
7: Risk of some thunderstorms later this afternoon. A high of 26 today, but feeling more like 34 with the humidity. Chance of showers and risk of thunderstorms tonight as well, with an overnight low of 19. Tomorrow, mainly cloudy, a high of 26, feeling like 31. And on Friday, mix of sun and cloud with a slight chance of showers, a high of 24. I'm Matt Latour.
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0: Niagara's New Country 89.1. It's denim on denim. That is the Canadian tuxedo right there, isn't it?
1: I wish I was cool enough to pull off denim on denim. I tried once.
0: Don't kid yourself. You are.
1: No, I'm not. I looked like a cartoon character when I tried that. Just bad.
0: It is 6:30 on a Wednesday. It's Day of Giving around here, and we are connecting with five other radio stations right across the region. We're all coming together here for one common goal, and that is to raise funds for those affected by those floods that came through Niagara a couple of weeks back now, and still cleaning up.
1: Yeah.
0: A lot of mess out there.
1: It is. It's going to be a long road to recovery. I don't think there's any way to kind of sugarcoat that.
0: No. And it's going to be a frustration and... you're dealing with insurance companies. That's not easy.
1: Yeah, you want to talk frustrated. That's sometimes that can be the hardest part.
0: And some people are dealing with thousands of dollars of damage. I mean, 20, 30 grand.
1: Well, you got to remember thousands of dollars of damage, but also, like, if you rent a basement unit only, like, a lot of people are living in hotels now.
0: They've been completely displaced.
1: Yeah. It's sad.
0: Right. So we're doing what we can, and you can do what you can as well. Now, don't think you got to give a whole bunch of money.
1: No.
0: You know, I mean, $5 goes a long way. If we all did that, man, it'd be great, right? And it's simple.
1: I had a great chat with David Vandersteen from Feed Niagara, who kind of helps pool resources across 10 different food banks in the Niagara region. And he said, you know, they get so many good deals and so many good wholesale prices. Mm. You know, a $5 donation could probably buy you like $15 worth of food.
0: Amazing, right? And the power we have in this region and the generosity that's come through time and time again, Niagara knows how to do it. And we're doing it again today with our other friends in radio and you right here with New Country 89.1. 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It's a day of giving here as we do what we can to help out. Tucker Wetmore now. Who told you that? 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Good morning.

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1: Okay, on this day of giving, let's find out what's happening. From the newsroom, here's Matt.
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1: Niagara's New Country. 89.1, that's Sasha. Hey, Mom, I made it. 6:38 now. Happy Wednesday. It is a day of giving around here with our friends at 91.7 Giant FM as well. 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A day of giving Niagara for those affected by the floods in North Niagara. We have a lot of stories to share today. Maria Dencola will join us on the program at 8:10 this morning and recount her story and how the cleanup and the frustration continues. You want to give a little bit, that's all it takes. 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And we're going to share the stories with you today, and you could do what you can to help out on a day of giving. We're going to give you a chance to win. 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You have no plans on September 11 and 12, and you want to go and see the likes of Hank Williams Jr., Kid Rock, Shenandoah. Nelly's on that bill. Everyone's going to be there, including you. Rock the country. Your chance to win tickets. Later on this morning, around 8:20-ish, we'll give you a chance to win. Loving this new song from Coe Wetzel and Ella Langley, Jaded Now. 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
1: Good morning, I'm Matt Latour. Today we're coming together with other radio stations across the Niagara region for Day of Giving, raising money for Feed Niagara and helping feed families impacted by recent flooding and put food on their table. Feed Niagara manager David Vandersteen says there's a lot of people who suddenly have to decide whether they want to pay for repairs or buy groceries.
2: We haven't even begun to understand the full scope of what has happened. A lot of people, I have family members right now that are living in a hotel because they haven't even been able to get the insurance adjuster to visit their house yet, because it's just thousands and thousands of homes hit. Like, there's only so many people that work in that industry.
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2: Yeah, there's been an uptick. I think it's going to get worse before it gets better. I think a lot of people are relying on insurance money that may not come. We make these dollars count. We get access to, you know, really good prices. We're doing bulk purchasing, which always brings the price down. And it's just, it's the most effective way to support a local food bank.
1: 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And that's What's Good Niagara. 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
1: Looking pretty good this morning on area roads and highways. Taking a look at the canal bridges, Mellonby Avenue and Allenberg Bridge are both raised and unavailable, and a 10-minute delay for cars heading to the U.S. at the Rainbow Bridge. 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
6: New Country 89.1, Niagara Pinpoint Weather.
1: Risk of some thunderstorms later this afternoon. A high of 26 today, but feeling more like 34 with the humidity. Chance of showers and risk of thunderstorms tonight as well, with an overnight low of 19. Tomorrow, mainly cloudy. A high of 26, feeling like 31. And on Friday, mix of sun and cloud with a slight chance of showers. A high of 24. I'm Matt Latour.
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For you, we have Rock the Country tickets still to give you. That's a big show going down in Hamburg, New York, and you could be a little getaway for you on September 11 and 12. Good luck. Tickets there for you. We also have tickets for lottery, 649 passes. This Is the End is on the way at 740. And at 710, it's five things you should know. Will the Earth lose gravity for 7 seconds today? We'll have to see if that rumor is true or not. Details at 710. In the meantime, Tennille Arts, Don't Ruin Flowers. New Country, 89.1. Good morning. Wow.

0: From the Niagara Daily News.ca newsroom, here's what's trending on New Country 89.1.
1: Risk of thunderstorms this afternoon. Good morning. I'm Matt Latour. Your three-day pinpoint weather details coming up. Today, we are coming together with other radio stations across the Niagara region for Day of Giving, raising money for Feed Niagara and helping families that have been impacted by recent flooding to help put food on their table. Feed Niagara manager David Vandersteen says right now there's a lot of people paying out of pocket for repairs, which means there's more people at the food bank.
2: Yeah, there's been an uptick. I think it's going to get worse before it gets better. I think a lot of people are relying on insurance money that may not come. We make these dollars count. We get access to, you know, really good prices. We're doing bulk purchasing, which always brings the price down. And it's the most effective way to support a local food bank.
1: Feed Niagara works with 10 food banks across the region, helping pool their resources where needed. Meantime, many are wondering how we got so much rain in the first place in such a short period of time. Environment Canada senior climatologist David Phillips says it was a rare occurrence.
3: Sometimes the storm stalls. It doesn't move on. It just stays sort of like an unwanted house guest. It won't leave. It doesn't move away. I mean, I often say the weather in Canada, we're fortunate that the weather often hits and runs. But the thunderstorm itself, which is like turning on the faucet and just drenching you, stays over you. Doesn't move.
1: Mixed with the humid air that's been around the region for most of the summer, Phillips says the rainfalls have seemingly come in bunches. And the Ontario government is investing more than $20 million to support operations and reduce wait times at Niagara Health and Hotel Du Chavre in St. Catharines. The funding is part of a larger $1.1 billion investment in hospitals across Ontario. Niagara West MPP Sam Oosterhoff says the money will help keep the emergency departments open, address rising operating costs, and reduce wait times for diagnostic imaging and surgeries. Niagara is also expanding access to MRI and CT services. In sports last night, the Toronto Blue Jays picked up another win against the Boston Red Sox 5-3. Off the field, Blue Jays pitcher Treya Savage underwent surgery yesterday for a minor knee injury. However, the team is optimistic he'll return before the end of the 2026 season. In local ball action, the Welland Jackfish are back at home tomorrow night. They host the Brantford Red Sox at 7 p.m. New Country 89.1 Niagara. Traffic and weather next.
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0: New Country 89.1, Niagara Bullseye Traffic.
1: Roads and highways across the Niagara region seem to be moving pretty well this morning. At the canal bridges, the Glendale Avenue Bridge is raising soon. And at the border, a 12-minute delay for cars heading to the U.S. at the Rainbow Bridge. 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
17: New Country 89.1, Niagara Pinpoint Weather.
1: Risk of some thunderstorms later this afternoon, a high of 26 today, but feeling more like 34 with the humidity. Chance of showers and risk of thunderstorms tonight as well, with an overnight low of 19. Tomorrow, mainly cloudy, a high of 26, feeling like 31. And on Friday, mix of sun and cloud with a slight chance of showers, a high of 24. I'm Matt Latour.
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0: Niagara's New Country, 89.1, that's Never Again, Cole Swindell, Lainey Wilson together, 7:09, you and I together, Matt and I together, everyone's here, glad you're here on a Wednesday. It's Day of Giving today. It's all there at country89.com as we try to help out. More information on that on the way throughout the day. Maria Dencola will join us on the program to share her story in about an hour from now. Don't miss that at 8:10. We have your lottery tickets in a half an hour. Chance to go to Rock the Country in Hamburg, New York. Oh, baby, it's a busy day.
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0: Okay, Matt, what is on your list?
2: Well, you talked about the Day of Giving,
0: yep.
2: Which is a great initiative by, you know, our two stations here in this building, but also stations across the Niagara region.
0: Yeah, we're all coming together today.
2: Yeah, and that's not something, you know, we do super often. Like, we're friendly with our competitors in radio, but, you know, coming together for a cause like this and helping an organization like Feed Niagara that's definitely seen an uptick in the last few weeks in food bank visits.
0: Yeah.
2: I think it's a great thing. And like you said, country89.com if anybody wants to donate.
0: And it doesn't take much. A little bit goes a long way. Remember that.
2: The province is investing $20 million in Niagara Health and Hotel du Shaver.
0: Not easy to say. Yeah.
2: Wow. That one caught me this morning. They're investing $20 million to help with different scanning and wait time issues.
0: Yeah.
2: It's part of a larger $1.1 billion healthcare investment.
0: That's an amazing amount of money, but it takes that much money to run that stuff, right? So there you go.
2: Healthcare is one of those things that, you know, we're lucky here in Canada that we get most of it for free, right?
0: Absolutely.
2: So that's got to come from somewhere.
0: Yeah. So today could be the day. There was a document leaked back in 2024 that started a rumor that on August 12th, 2026, the Earth would lose gravity for 7 seconds.
2: Did it say which 7 seconds?
0: No.
2: Well.
0: So we're all just waiting. Now, just so you know, Earth's gravity can't simply just switch off for 7 seconds. It doesn't kind of work that way. NASA has explicitly stated the Earth will not lose gravity today.
2: I think it just depends who you find more credible, this random report from the internet or NASA.
0: It's a toss-up, really. 24,000 adults were surveyed and asked the question, how many times do you typically use a bath towel before you wash it? Number one answer, 2 or 3 times. That seems normal. 10% of people say they don't wash it till after 7 uses.
2: I'm gonna sit this one out.
0: Are you the 10%?
2: We don't have to get into it. I know my mother would not be proud of me.
0: All right, then. And there's a list now of 57 things that are way more dangerous than people realize.
2: Okay.
0: Like eating cooked rice after it's been on the counter overnight.
2: What?
0: Don't eat the rice after you have to put it in the fridge. Wearing headphones while out running or walking. Do you do that?
2: No. I just play the music over my phone speaker for everybody to hear.
0: Oh, that's nice.
2: And then I put it in my front pocket here.
0: Sharing your music with the rest of the world, I see. That's great. And there you are, 5 things you should know. You should share them with someone else today. Sunshine's Free. We'll gobble that up and with Tennille Towns after Chevy Silverado. Bailey Zimmerman now. It's New Country 89.1. Good morning.

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Niagara's New Country, 89.1 to Neil Towns, and Sunshine's Free. Soak it up today. It's not a bad day, really. We'll have a sun cloud mix, maybe a few showers by the afternoon. It could be a thunderstorm today, too, at a high of 26, going to feel 34, still kind of humid out there. Tomorrow, much better. A little clearer, 26, and sun cloud mix with no chance of showers. That's good. Friday the same. Saturday's nice as well as we get through to Wednesday. 17 degrees right now. You know summer is for radio. Your chance to win. We have a great prize pack for you to win just in time for summertime. It is barbecues, baseball, and cash. So you get a brand new barbecue for the backyard. You get four Toronto Blue Jays tickets and $500 in your pocket. Not a bad deal. You can enter many places around Niagara, including NPCA, Niagara Peninsula Conservation Authority, or Balls Falls. Nature is closer than you think at 3292 6th Avenue in Lincoln. That is one spot to qualify and win, as summer is for radio. Summer is for beaches as well. Now we know today, 10 Niagara beaches, including Nickel Beach, Lakeside Park, Long Beach, and Lake Erie Beach, tested unsafe for swimming. Now just so you know, Sunset Beach is tested safe. That's the place to go to work on your tan lines. Good times and tan lines. Zach Top, Niagara's New Country, 89.1.

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1: 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Some stuff happening over the next 48 hours. Today, a walking tour of downtown Welland is being held, taking a look at different historical buildings in the area, starting at 5 p.m. at the Welland Museum. Tonight, the undercovers take their turn as part of Music Niagara Festival. That show is at the Ironwood Satter House. In sports over the next 48 hours, the Jackfish host the Red Sox tomorrow night at the Pond. First pitch just after 7. They then hit the road on Friday to take on Hamilton at 7:30. You can get all the details on these events and more at NiagaraDailyNews.ca. Just click the 48 in the newsroom. I'm Matt Latour, and that's what's happening around Niagara.
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1: Your drive looking pretty good this morning across Niagara roads and highways. I'm not seeing any real slowdowns anywhere within the Niagara region. It does get a little bit slower once you get closer to the Burlington Skyway. At the canal bridges, Main Street and Glendale Avenue are both raised and unavailable right now. And taking a look at border crossings, there is a wait at the Rainbow Bridge for cars heading to the U.S. It's about 10 minutes. 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
2: New Country 89.1, Niagara Pinpoint Weather.
3: Risk of some thunderstorms later this afternoon, a high of 26 today, but feeling more like 34 with the humidity. Chance of showers and risk of thunderstorms tonight as well, with an overnight low of 19. Tomorrow, mainly cloudy, a high of 26, feeling like 31. And on Friday, mix of sun and cloud with a slight chance of showers, a high of 24. I'm Matt Latour.
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0: Niagara's New Country, 89.1. Jabuzi, Cowgirl for you, 7:30 now. Happy Wednesday. 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Maria Dencola will share her story. 8:10 this morning and many stories to share throughout the day. If you have a story to share, tell us all about it. Instant text line, please, at 905-732-0891. We still have Rock the Country tickets to win after 8 and your lottery tickets coming up in about 10 minutes.
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0: In the meantime, dozens of gray shirt volunteers have been working through flooded basements right across St. Catharines since Monday. It's Team Rubicon, and they are on the ground. More to come in the expecting days, too. So they're helping out however they can, clearing out ruined drywall, removing flooring, hauling out waterlogged items. I know there was a story of them helping out a 93-year-old woman clearing out her basement. I mean, just an amazing amount of support they're giving here. Now, if you didn't know, Team Rubicon is a partner of Ontario Corps with roughly 5,000 volunteers across Canada, made up of military veterans, first responders, and skilled civilians. Now, if you're interested in joining Team Rubicon, go to the Ontario Corps or Team Rubicon Canada websites and sign up, and you could be good people doing cool stuff just like they are. Max McNown for you now. It's New Country 89.1. Good morning.

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1: All right, let's get up to date now for the day. 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
2: A pair of arrests have been made in connection to attempted bank robberies in the Niagara region. I've got all the details at the top of the hour.
0: Helping you survive the morning hours, one song at a time. 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

0: Niagara's New Country, 89.1. Gee, I miss Toby Keith. How do you like me now? 7:40 on a Wednesday with Rob. Suncloud mix. Could be a thunderstorm by the afternoon. Still kind of sticky and warm, though, today. It's 17 degrees right now, so not a bad morning, but on the way to 26, going to feel 34 with that humidity. On a day of giving, Niagara, you want to help out the flood victims in North Niagara, there's a way to do that. 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We have prizes for you to win. Of course, after 8 o'clock, it's Rock the Country. Hamburg, New York, you could go for free September 11 and 12. But right now, your chance to win your lottery tickets.
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0: end. Yeah, it's your favorite radio game. It's back again for you to win Lotto 649 passes. It is a chance for you to know your music. I know you do. You want to guess the song title and the artist. I play the end of the song. You come up with the rest of it. It happens on the instant text line at 905-732-0891. Are you listening closely? Here's the end. So that's the end of the song. Song title and the artist, if you know what it is. Chance to win right now, 905-732-0891 on the instant text line. In the meantime, get your hands up. Jelly Roll, New Country, 89.1.

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1: Good morning, I'm Matt Latour. Today we're coming together with other radio stations across the Niagara region for Day of Giving, raising money for Feed Niagara and helping feed families impacted by recent flooding and put food on their table. Feed Niagara manager David Vandersteen says there's a lot of people who suddenly have to decide whether they want to pay for repairs or buy groceries.
2: We haven't even begun to understand the full scope of what has happened. A lot of people, I have family members right now that are living in a hotel because they haven't even been able to get the insurance adjuster to visit their house yet, because it's just thousands and thousands of homes hit. Like, there's only so many people that work in that industry.
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2: Yeah, there's been an uptick. I think it's going to get worse before it gets better. I think a lot of people are relying on insurance money that may not come. We make these dollars count. We get access to, you know, really good prices. We're doing bulk purchasing, which always brings the price down. And it's the most effective way to support a local food bank.
1: 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And that's What's Good Niagara. 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
4: New Country 89.1, Niagara Bullseye Traffic.
1: Roads are looking good this morning. No major slowdowns within the Niagara region. Taking a look at the canal bridges, Mellenby Avenue raised and unavailable, while Lakeshore Road and Allenburg Bridge are both raising soon. And at the border, a 10-minute delay for cars heading stateside at the Rainbow Bridge. 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

0: Country 89.1, Niagara Pinpoint Weather.
1: Risk of some thunderstorms later this afternoon. A high of 26 today, but feeling more like 34 with the humidity. Chance of showers and risk of thunderstorms tonight as well with an overnight low of 19. Tomorrow, mainly cloudy. A high of 26, feeling like 31. And on Friday, mix of sun and cloud with a slight chance of showers. A high of 24. I'm Matt Latour.
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0: somebody I know. Niagara's New Country, 89.1. Somebody I Know. There's the James Barker Band. Sounds like somebody I know. 7:52. Happy Wednesday. It's Rob here. Day of Giving Niagara. Your chance to help out those flood victims at North Niagara. A lot of people still digging out and making their way through the mess. We're going to hear from Maria Dencola at 8:10 this morning. Just one of many voices who are trying to get themselves through all of this. We'll maybe hear your story. 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
2: Hello.
0: Hi, is that Lori?
2: Yes.
0: Lori, it's Rob at New Country 89.1. How are you?
2: Good, how are you?
0: Pretty good. What are you doing right now?
2: Oh, just getting ready for work.
0: All right. Are you almost ready or are you behind schedule?
2: Right where I'm supposed to be.
0: Yeah, that's good. You're on time. What's happening for you today beyond work? Anything kind of exciting happening in your day?
2: Cornhole tonight after work. Yeah, we're in a league.
0: Oh, you're in a league. Now, do you have your own bean bags?
2: Yes.
0: Yeah, that's important, isn't it?
2: Yeah, it's a lot of fun.
0: Yeah, it is a lot of fun. That game you can play anywhere.
2: Oh, definitely. Yeah.
0: Ever play inside the house?
2: Yeah, there's small boards for that,
0: See? Yeah, when Mom said you don't play inside the house, well, that game you can.
2: You can.
0: Yes, you can. All right, that's not why you're here, Lori. You'd like to win some lottery tickets. Lotto 649, it's This Is The End. It's your favorite radio game. You heard the end of the song, right?
2: Yes.
0: Yeah, tell everyone the song title and the artist.
2: Honey Bee by Blake Shelton.
0: You got it. That's a great song, and you're a big winner, Lori.
2: Awesome, thank you.
0: $100 gift card in your hands for Lotto 649. Thanks for playing. This Is The End.
2: Thanks, Rob. Take care.
0: Hey, you could win tomorrow morning at 740. It's only on New Country 89.1.

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1: Risk of thunderstorms this afternoon. Good morning. I'm Matt Latour. Your three-day pinpoint weather details coming up. Today, we're coming together with other radio stations across the Niagara region for Day of Giving, raising money for Feed Niagara, helping families impacted by recent flooding and put food on their table. Feed Niagara manager David Vandersteen says there's a lot of people who suddenly have to decide whether they want to pay for repairs to their home or buy groceries.
2: We haven't even begun to understand the full scope of what has happened. A lot of people, I have family members right now that are living in a hotel because they haven't even been able to get the insurance adjuster to visit their house yet, because it's just thousands and thousands of homes hit. Like, there's only so many people that work in that industry.
1: Feed Niagara works with 10 food banks across the region, helping pool resources where needed. Meantime, Rob Eden of All Dry Floodproofing works with homeowners on ways to reduce the risk of future flooding. He says there are steps that people can take, some relatively simple and others requiring a bit more of an investment to protect their homes from heavy rainfall.
3: Eaves troughs are one, and that your downspouts are away from the house. You want to also make sure your grading is away from the property. Make sure you don't have anything leaning back towards the property where it might be puddling against the foundation. Are the window wells draining properly? Are they not plugged? Making sure there's no debris blocking the drains.
1: 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And Niagara police have laid charges against two Toronto men following an investigation into two attempted bank robberies in Waynefleet and Pelham. Police say 18-year-old Jayan Berger and 22-year-old Brandon Brown were arrested Monday in Toronto and brought back to Niagara for a bail hearing. Berger is charged with attempted robbery and disguise with intent, while Brown faces an attempted robbery charge. Detectives say the investigation, which involved police services across the GTA, also linked the pair to an attempted home invasion in Thorold in January. In sports last night, the Toronto Blue Jays picked up another win against the Boston Red Sox 5-3. Off the field, Blue Jays pitcher Treya Savage underwent surgery yesterday for a minor knee injury. However, the team is optimistic he'll return before the end of the 2026 season. In local ball action, the Welland Jackfish are back at home tomorrow night. They host the Brantford Red Sox at 7 p.m. New Country 89.1 Niagara traffic and weather. Next.
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1: Roads and highways across Niagara looking good this morning. At the canal bridges, Mellonby Avenue and Lakeshore Road are both raised and unavailable. And at the border, a 10-minute delay for trucks heading stateside at the Peace Bridge. 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
1: Risk of some thunderstorms later this afternoon. A high of 26 today, but feeling more like 34 with the humidity. Chance of showers and risk of thunderstorms tonight as well, with an overnight low of 19. Tomorrow, mainly cloudy. A high of 26, feeling like 31. And on Friday, mix of sun and cloud with a slight chance of showers. A high of 24. I'm Matt Latour.
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0: Iowa's new country, 89.1. I hope. And Gabby Barrett.
1: Like it did on me.
0: 8:10 on your Wednesday. It's Rob and Matt. Going to be hot today. Going to feel like 34 degrees. Still got that humidity kind of hanging in the air, don't we?
2: Yeah.
0: It's just not going away. It's maybe being clearing out, like tomorrow might be a bit cooler. 26, well, I don't see any real humidity or thunderstorms for tomorrow.
2: Yeah, I think feeling like 31, which compared to the last week, like, yeah. It's crazy the difference between 31 and 36.
0: Yes. How tough is it for your air conditioner? It's working nonstop, man. A chance to go to Rock the Country. This is in Hamburg, New York, September 11 and 12. I've heard you have no plans, so we'll have a chance for you to win those tickets. In about 10 minutes or so, it's a Day of Giving Niagara, where all radio stations in Niagara coming together, one common goal, to raise funds for those affected by the floods in North Niagara. It's amazing the amount of damage that it's gone on. I mean, you've seen the side of the streets with all the furniture and the waterlogged items all along the side of the road.
2: I feel for anybody affected by this flooding, but I feel for the people that rent basement units, right?
0: Right.
2: Because if you have a whole home and you're a homeowner, you know, you can still sleep upstairs.
0: Uh-huh. You got rooms to play and do things. Yeah, but now some people are out of their homes completely.
2: Yeah, if you live in a basement, like you're somewhere else right now, you're completely displaced. And my heart, as somebody that's lived in basements and rented basement apartments for most of my life, you know, I feel for those people a lot.
0: We're doing our best. You can help out as well. Every little bit goes a long way. 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Every little bit will help. And we're trying to get the stories across to you on the phone right now. Maria Den Cola to share her story, if you don't mind, Maria. Are you there, Maria? Oh, we had her.
2: Oh,
0: hang on just a second.
3: Thank you, Rob. I'm a senior living in St. Catharines, and I'm sharing my story because I don't want other people affected by these floods to feel as helpless and as alone as I do right now. During the flooding, my basement was overwhelmed by water coming from outside through overland flooding and groundwater. This was not a sewer backup. If it was, I would have called the city. When the water was coming into the basement, it was so hard for me, vacuuming for days. My foundation is all wet. My drywall got damaged, and I'm seeing the beginnings of mold, which is extremely concerning to me. I have two cats, and I work from home. I'm worried about my health and everyone in the home, and as well, the long-term integrity of my home.
0: How's the support been so far, Maria, since that all happened, in terms of the insurance companies or getting assistance of any kind?
3: It's been very difficult dealing with my insurance company. I was supposed to receive a phone call yesterday, which I didn't. The status of my claim is still identified as a sewer backup. It is not a sewer backup. I have an extensive insurance package for flooding, but it's very frustrating because I can't get anybody from my insurance company to actually call me and help me.
0: Did you incur a lot of damage?
3: There is a lot of damage. Just today, I received a quote from an independent company, and the damages are over $30,000.
0: Wow.
3: I can't afford that. And I have insurance. I've lived in this home for 6 years. I've always paid my premiums, and they're not cheap. And I'm just being given the runaround. I've lost a lot of sleep, and I'm truly concerned about the integrity of my home now.
0: What scares me is that you're one of many stories around the region who suffered damage and now frustration having to deal with insurance companies. So we're trying to do what we can and raise a bunch of money for everyone who has suffered. In terms of your neighborhood, are you the only one on the road? Is there many in your neighborhood who are suffering as well?
3: Most of the homes on my street do not have a full basement like I do. My neighbor's garage was flooded completely, and the other homes in my neighborhood only have a crawl space, and they did get water, but it was not a sewer backup. There was no indication that there was anything wrong with the infrastructure here on my street. The water that I was vacuuming for days was clear with a little bit of sand. There was no foul smell. And I've never had flooding in my basement. I've lived here for 6 years. There was extreme hurricane rains.
0: From your perspective, sitting there right now with all that you have to deal with, what do you think the next step should be moving forward with all that?
3: Well, somebody needs to call me. Someone from the insurance company needs to say hello.
0: Yeah.
3: They ghosted me, Rob.
0: And here's the thing. I mean, your home is supposed to be your sanctuary, your space to go and get away from it all. And when your home is uprooted, like it has been for you for the last couple of weeks, it's kind of hard just to live regular life.
3: It is. I went down there on the weekend and I spent the entire Sunday cleaning up the walls, the concrete, the drywall, anything that I could see, you know, visibly, but I don't know what's behind the drywall. Mm. And I'm not a professional. Somebody should be here to help me.
0: Yeah.
3: You know, you don't expect these things to happen. And when they do, you want your insurance company to be there to back you up.
0: 100%. And that's kind of what this day is all about. 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And our friends at 91.7 Giant FM. Maria, thank you so much for your time, your story. 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
3: Thank you for having me, Rob. I appreciate
0: if
3: it.
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0: 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Morgan Wallen now. Good morning.

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This is Della Smith. Good time goes. 8:22. Happy Wednesday. 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A little goes a long way helping to raise funds, just like our friends did recently at the First Ontario Credit Union. Lloyd Smith, CEO, giving a $10,000 donation to the Day of Giving. Now, 10 grand, you don't have that. But if you got 10 bucks, well, yeah, that'll help. No doubt about that. It's going all day, so more stories to share as we move along. The story goes that September 11 and 12 will be a great time for all in Hamburg, New York. Rock the country. This is Kid Rock, Hank Williams Jr., Shenandoah. Everyone's going to be there. 2 days of great music and you in Hamburg, New York for free. RTC, rock the country. So if you want to text in RTC right now at 905-732-0891, you could be our winner today. Rock the country tickets. 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

0: the region in St. Catharines, Niagara-on-the-Lake, Lincoln, and Niagara Falls. 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Today, a walking tour of downtown Welland is being held, taking a look at different historical buildings in the area, starting at 5 p.m. at the Welland Museum. Tonight, the Undercovers take their turn as part of Music Niagara Festival. That show is at the Ironwood Satter House. In sports over the next 48 hours, the Jackfish host the Red Sox tomorrow night at the Pond. First pitch just after 7. They then hit the road on Friday to take on Hamilton at 7:30. You can get all the details on these events and more at niagaradailynews.ca. 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I'm Matt Latour, and that's what's happening around Niagara.
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5: 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Niagara Bullseye Traffic.
0: Looking good on area roads and highways this morning. At the canal bridges, Main Street in Port Colborne is unavailable. And taking a look at the border, a 10-minute delay for trucks heading to the U.S. at the Peace Bridge. 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
5: New Country 89.1, Niagara Pinpoint Weather.
0: Risk of some thunderstorms later this afternoon. A high of 26 today, but feeling more like 34 with the humidity. Chance of showers and risk of thunderstorms tonight as well, with an overnight low of 19. Tomorrow, mainly cloudy. A high of 26, feeling like 31. And on Friday, mix of sun and cloud with a slight chance of showers. A high of 24. I'm Matt Latour.
5: Another morning, another snooze button. But you're here, and so are we. Wake the fun up with Rob on Niagara's new country, 89.1.

0: Denver's new country, 89.1, Josh Ross. Single again, 836 on a Wednesday. Clouds in around 27 degrees. Might get an afternoon shower, thunderstorm, a little humid still. Feeling 34, still 18 degrees right now as we send you to go see Rock the Country. This is a big show happening in the States. Many states, including in New York State. Yeah, Hamburg, New York. It is September 11 and 12. It is Rock the Country. We got tickets all week for you to win.
1: Hello.
0: Good morning. Is that Megan?
1: This is.
0: Megan, it's Rob at New Country 89.1. Happy Wednesday to you.
1: Happy Wednesday to you.
0: What are you doing right now, Megan?
1: At work.
0: What's work for you?
1: I work in an office at a law firm.
0: A law firm. That's a quiet space.
1: Oh, right.
0: Yeah, right. Yeah. Do you have music in the office or not?
1: I put it on my computer, so I'm always listening on my computer.
0: Excellent job. Is your passport up to date?
1: It is.
0: Yeah, mine's not. So you're traveling. You're going to Hamburg, New York. You're off to the big show.
1: That's awesome. Thank you so much. That's amazing.
0: What's the last big concert you went to?
1: James Barker Band, I think.
0: All right.
1: A couple months ago, I think. A good couple months ago.
0: So you're due for some live music again.
1: I am.
0: Rock the Country, we got tickets all week, and you have a pair of tickets. You're there for free. Way to go.
1: That's awesome. Thank you so much. That's amazing.
0: Yeah, and you're going to have a chance to win your tickets again tomorrow and all week as we send you to Rock the Country in Hamburg, New York, September 11 and 12, only on New Country 89.1.

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Cypress New Country 89.1 Good Time, Alan Jackson. His recording catalog has sold over 85 million units. My goodness. What a career, what a legend, what a song right there. Good Time and Alan Jackson on your Wednesday, Day of Giving Niagara. 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One common goal: to raise funds for those affected by the floods in North Niagara over the last couple of weeks. Thanks for your donation. There is still time. It's going all day. We have many stories to share. Thank you to Maria for sharing her story earlier on this morning. A lot of stories like that right around the region. So I know we got Team Rubicon Canada on the ground helping out. 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Just leaving the house? 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Yeah, I got to go back to that. Lainey Wilson, John Mayer together. 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Good morning.

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1: Good morning. I'm Matt Latour. Today, we're coming together with other radio stations across the Niagara region for Day of Giving, raising money for Feed Niagara and helping feed families impacted by recent flooding and put food on their table. Feed Niagara manager David Vandersteen says there's a lot of people who suddenly have to decide whether they want to pay for repairs or buy groceries.
2: We haven't even begun to understand the full scope of what has happened. I have family members right now that are living in a hotel because they haven't even been able to get the insurance adjuster to visit their house yet, because it's just thousands and thousands of homes hit. Like, there's only so many people that work in that industry.
1: Feed Niagara works with 10 food banks across the region. As Niagara begins the long process of recovering from the flooding, the organization says helping your neighbors can be as simple as making a donation.
2: Yeah, there's been an uptick. I think it's going to get worse before it gets better. I think a lot of people are relying on insurance money that may not come. We make these dollars count. We get access to, you know, really good prices. We're doing bulk purchasing, which always brings the price down. And it's the most effective way to support a local food bank.
1: If you'd like to make a donation, you can do so at either country89.com or niagaradailynews.ca. And that's What's Good Niagara. 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
1: Looking good on roads and highways across the Niagara region. It does slow down a little bit once you get towards the Burlington Skyway Toronto bound. Now the canal bridges Carleton Street and Allenberg are both raising soon. And at the border, a 10-minute delay for trucks heading to the U.S. at the Peace Bridge. 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
3: New Country 89.1. Niagara Pinpoint Weather.
4: Risk of some thunderstorms later this afternoon. A high of 26 today, but feeling more like 34 with the humidity. Chance of showers and risk of thunderstorms tonight as well, with an overnight low of 19. Tomorrow, mainly cloudy. A high of 26, feeling like 31. And on Friday, mix of sun and cloud with a slight chance of showers. A high of 24. I'm Matt Latour.
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0: Bluegrass New Country, 89.1 Nashville or nothing. That is Stephen Lee Olson for you. It's 8:57 on the Day of Giving Niagara for flood victims of North Niagara, along with our friends at 91.7 Giant FM and, of course, other stations in Niagara. 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
1: He's a ranch hand in a pinch, man. Hotter than the red on the cattle brand. Cause she's a gold digger with a quick trigger. A cast iron skillet swinging lid flipper.

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Russell Dickerson now, it's happened to me. Good morning.

sun cloud mix and maybe an afternoon thunderstorm today with a high of around 26. Going to feel 34 with that humidity. Tomorrow, 26 and maybe a chance of showers again. Friday looks like a sunny day with a high of 26. 23 currently.

Niagara's new country, 89.1. Rock the Country goes on September 11 and 12 in Hamburg, New York. We have your tickets. You could win again tomorrow morning. Good luck at around 8:20. A great throwback from Dwight Yoakam after Shaking in Them Boots. Crank up Jade Eagleson and enjoy New Country 89.1. I'll bring the

it's summer in Niagara when your GPS says 20 minutes and the QEW says, I don't know, man. We'll see. 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

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South Side of Sober, Evan Burrison, New Country 89.1. Good morning.

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This coming Friday morning, we go Friday Live with Brian John Harwood, our very special guest. 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

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Jason Blaine is after Luke Combs, back in the saddle. We'll talk again tomorrow, okay? It's new country, 89.1.

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Beach sunsets and summer throwbacks you still know by heart. 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
2: 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Mainly cloudy today. There's showers or thunderstorms expected later this afternoon. Today's high is 26, 34 with the humidex. Showers or thunderstorms tonight, 19 the overnight low. Mainly cloudy but clearing by afternoon tomorrow. Temperature 26, 31 with the humidex. And then a sun cloud mix and 24 on Friday.

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country at work. It's State of Mind. Got to check out this story this morning. A man broke into Kim Kardashian's $60 million mansion in Los Angeles. That's heavily fortified, by the way, and has a staff of 100. Somehow walked onto her property and stole her car and took it for a joyride. With that kind of money, you'd think you'd be able to prevent your car from getting ripped off, right? It's Dasha, New Country at Work.

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country and work in State Divine. Over a third of people on the survey said they've never used this feature on their car, which is kind of a weird thing because I use mine every day, sometimes more than once. So that is coming up in about 15 minutes. 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

say so. New country at work. It's State Divine. Over a third of people on a survey said they've never used this feature on their car, which I find weird because the answer is a car horn. I use mine more than once a day, to be honest. 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Sometimes I can be a little horn happy, if you will. Zach Top, sounds like the radio. 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
8: 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Mainly cloudy today. There's showers or thunderstorms expected later this afternoon. Today's high is 26, 34 with the Humidex. Showers or thunderstorms tonight, 19, the overnight low. Mainly cloudy but clearing by afternoon tomorrow. Temperature 26, 31 with the Humidex. And then a sun cloud mix and 24 on Friday.

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Today is National Vinyl Record Day. I know a couple of people that actually collect vinyl records. It's cool that they got this collection, but they actually listen to them on a regular basis. See, I can't listen to records anymore. The scratching, the pops, and stuff like that just drives me crazy. I like a nice, clean, digital sound in my AirPods, if you will. Stella Lefty now with Boston, new country at work. On a train.

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Say Divine, today is Niagara's Day of Giving. We're raising funds for those who were affected by the flooding of North Niagara. You've seen the damage. I mean, you may not see the inside of people's houses, but you see it on the outside. The piles of garbage that people have had to throw to the street side because it got damaged in the floods. 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

New Country at Work, State of Mind. If you haven't seen the Shibusi photobomb yet, you should find it. It's on YouTube. Imagine being a newly married couple. You're having your wedding photos taken in a beautiful meadow in front of a creek, and all of a sudden behind you, Shibusi floats by in the creek on an inner tube. It's a true story. Check it out. Shibusi now with his new song called Cowgirl. New Country at Work. Girl,

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Neil Country at work, State Divine, 32% of people on a survey said, in an emergency situation, they could probably manage to do this. I myself, I don't think I would even attempt to try and do it. I'll tell you what the answer is coming up in about 15 minutes. Morgan Wallen now, New Country at work.

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1: Good afternoon, I'm Brandon Warby. Mainly cloudy today. Your New Country 89.1 Niagara Pinpoint weather details coming up. Today we are coming together with other radio stations across the Niagara region for Day of Giving, raising money for Feed Niagara, helping families impacted by recent flooding put food on their table. Feed Niagara manager David Vandersteen says right now there's a lot of people paying out of pocket for things while waiting for insurance companies.
2: Yeah, there's been an uptick. I think it's going to get worse before it gets better. I think a lot of people are relying on insurance money that may not come. We make these dollars count. We get access to, you know, really good prices. We're doing bulk purchasing, which always brings the price down. And it's the most effective way to support a local food bank.
1: Feed Niagara works with 10 food banks across the region, helping pool resources where needed. Some members of Niagara's business community have already stepped up, including First Ontario Credit Union, who donated $10,000 this morning to the Day of Giving. CEO Lloyd Smith says it's important that businesses help those in their community when they need it.
3: We're a very community-based organization. I've got employees, I've got members, we call them members, customers, who have been impacted greatly by this. I don't think there's anybody that has not, you know, felt the effects, know somebody who's, you know, been impacted. And really, this is just a time when all businesses need to sort of step up and support those that are in need.
1: You can find a link to donate at country89.com and niagaradailynews.ca. And London police are issuing a public safety advisory after a 19-year-old man accused of making threats against a teenage girl has been released from custody and is now living in Thorold. Connor Bennett of London was arrested July 30th and charged with uttering threats to cause death or bodily harm, as well as possessing and accessing child sexual abuse and exploitation material. Bennett appeared in court Tuesday and was released following a contested bail hearing, with conditions requiring him to reside in Thorold, avoid contact with anyone under 18 unless accompanied by a surety, and have no electronic devices, weapons, or access to Wi-Fi. Police say they have concerns for public safety and are asking anyone who may have had contact with Bennett in similar circumstances or who believes he's breaching his conditions to contact police. In sports, the Toronto Blue Jays look to make it 3 in a row against the Boston Red Sox tonight at Rogers Centre. First pitch is just after 7. The Well and Jackfish are off until tomorrow when they take on the Brantford Red Sox at the Pond. And in WNBA action, the Toronto Temple look to snap a 9-game losing streak tonight against the Dallas Wings at 8. The next time you're scrolling through your phone, visit niagaradailynews.ca and see what Niagara's talking about. 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
1: Mainly cloudy today, a chance of showers and the risk of a thunderstorm, a high of 27, humidex 35. Mainly cloudy tonight, a chance of showers with the risk of a thunderstorm, fog patches developing, a low of 19. Thursday, mainly cloudy, clearing late in the morning, a high of 26, humidex 31. And Friday, mix of sun and cloud, a chance of showers and a high of 27. Currently, it's 25 degrees. With the humidex, it feels like 33. 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

New Country at Work. It's Dave Devine. On a survey, 32% of people said they're pretty confident they could do this in an emergency situation. The answer is land a plane. See, I don't know if I would even try because I think it would make it worse. Honestly, if it was a small, like, propeller plane, I could probably manage. But if it's a 200,000-pound 737, that's a different story, right? Taylor Swift now, I Knew It, I Knew You. 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
10: 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Mainly cloudy today. There's showers or thunderstorms expected later this afternoon. Today's high is 26, 34 with the humidex. Showers or thunderstorms tonight, 19, the overnight low. Mainly cloudy but clearing by afternoon tomorrow. Temperature 26, 31 with the humidex. And then a sun cloud mix and 24 on Friday.

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0: Niagara's New Country 89.1. It's Dave Devine. Today is Niagara's Day of Giving. We're raising funds for those who are affected by the flooding of North Niagara today. And we spoke with David Vandersteen. He's the manager of Feed Niagara. They're the agency that's going to distribute the money to those who need it. He says this is why it's so important to make a donation right now.
1: We haven't even begun to understand the full scope of what has happened. 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

0: country at work. 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
1: He's a ranch hand in a pinch, man. 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

country at work. It's day divine. The average person eats about 25 pounds of this every single year. 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Old Dominion, new country at work. It's

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Mainly cloudy today. There's showers or thunderstorms expected later this afternoon. Today's high is 26, 34 with the Humidex. Showers or thunderstorms tonight, 19, the overnight low. Mainly cloudy but clearing by afternoon tomorrow. Temperature 26, 31 with the Humidex. And then a sun cloud mix and 24 on Friday.

0: 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We caught up with a senior climatologist, David Phillips, at Environment Canada, to talk about the strange weather we've been having in Niagara.
1: Sometimes the storm stalls. It doesn't move on. It just stays sort of like an unwanted house guest. It won't leave. It doesn't move away. I mean, I often say the weather in Canada, we're fortunate that the weather often hits and runs. But the thunderstorm itself, which is like turning on the faucet and just wrenching you, stays over you. Doesn't move.
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country at work. It's Dave Devine. Jelly Roll and Bunny XO's daughter, Bailey Ann DeFord, says if you knew the real reason why her mom and dad broke up, it would rattle your world. But she also says, I ain't talking. It's Jelly Roll now. New song called Hands Up, new country at work.

0: not trade work. It's Dave Devine. Everybody's favorite actor, John Hamm, and his wife are expecting a new baby. John Hamm, by the way, is 55 years old. That means when that baby goes to college, he will be 3/4 of a century old. Take that, madman. Scotty McCrary and Hootie and the Blowfish now. Here's Bottle Rockets. New country at work.
1: If

Country Afternoons, getting through the work week together. I'm Trinette. Luke Combs has been teasing an announcement coming August the 13th. Lots of people saying it might be another run of stadium shows. Here he is with Be By You on New Country Afternoons.

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afternoons. Riley Green, think as you drunk. Dean Brody getting set for the Hometown Heroes tour with the Reklaws. And his newest album is actually something brand new for Dean Brody under his own label, Scurvy Dog Records. Here he is with Right Round Here, New Country Afternoons. Right.

QEW moves faster than you'd expect. Today is not one of those days. 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With Rocks Legal Services, keeping things rock solid. 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
1: It's always on 5 in Margaritaville, come to think of it.
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9: Mainly cloudy today, a chance of showers and the risk of a thunderstorm, a high of 27, humid X 35. Mainly cloudy tonight, a chance of showers with the risk of a thunderstorm, fog patches developing, a low of 19. Thursday, mainly cloudy, clearing late in the morning, a high of 26, humid X 31. And Friday, mix of sun and cloud, a chance of showers and a high of 27.

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Have you entered to win yet? 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Irish Heart Pub, one of the places you can enter at Niagara on the Lake. 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Enter to win now. And keep listening to win. We've got another pair of tickets to see Chris Stapleton at Rogers Stadium on September the 1st. We'll play You Should Probably Text a little later this afternoon. 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

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Today, Niagara Day of Giving, niagaradailynews.ca. We're taking a look at what happened, what comes next, and how Niagara can help neighbors who are struggling in the aftermath, too. 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And again, go to niagaradailynews.ca. 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

0: If you're hearing this song first, it's not luck. 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

Country Afternoons, Taylor Swift, I Knew It, I Knew You. I'm Trinette, and I almost don't know what to do with myself. My daughter's been away this week at her grandparents a couple hours away, so my husband and I have had the house to ourselves with the exception of the dog. It's a little strange. Awfully quiet, too. Here's High Valley Fools, New Country Afternoons.

0: 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Brain strain to win a $25 gift card to Mitchell's Bakery and Marketplace. One out of nine people say they have stopped doing this to save electricity. What's your guess? Text it in 905-732-0891. One out of nine people say they've stopped doing this to save electricity. Text in your guess now.
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4: 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Niagara Bullseye Traffic.
10: Afternoon volume is starting to fill in on the QEW, but traffic's still moving steady. There are no collisions to report. The Lakeshore Road, Carlton Street, and Queenston Street bridges are up and at the border. The Queenston-Lewiston cars to Canada and to the U.S., 10 to 30 minutes. The Peace Bridge cars and trucks to the U.S., a 25 to 30-minute wait. 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
10: Mainly cloudy today, a chance of showers and the risk of a thunderstorm, a high of 27, humid X 35. Mainly cloudy tonight, a chance of showers with the risk of a thunderstorm, fog patches developing, a low of 19. Thursday, mainly cloudy, clearing late in the morning, a high of 26, humid X 31. And Friday, a mix of sun and cloud, a chance of showers and a high of 27.

Country 89.1. Coming up a little later this afternoon, a chance to win tickets to see Chris Stapleton live at Rogers Stadium. You should probably text coming up after 4 o'clock. But right now, we're playing Brain Strain. So if you missed the question, we'll ask it again to win a $25 gift card to Mitchell's Bakery and Marketplace. One out of nine people say they have stopped doing this to save electricity. What's your guess? Text it in 905-732-0891. One out of nine people say they've stopped doing this to save electricity. What's your guess for Brain Strain? Text it in. New Country 89.1.

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New Country Afternoons, Confederate Railroad Trashy Women. This isn't the first collaboration for Coe Wetzel and Ella Langley. They, in fact, appeared together on the song That's Why We Fight in 2023 on Ella's Excuse the Mess. Here they are with Jaded, New Country Afternoons.

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1: Niagara's New Country 89.1 Brain Strain. We're going to reveal the answer, and congratulations to our winner getting a $25 gift card to Mitchell's Bakery and Marketplace. We play every weekday at this time. 1 out of 9 people say they've stopped doing this to save electricity. And the answer is they stopped blow drying their hair to save electricity. Sure. I just find it time consuming. I can let my hair air dry. It's naturally curly. That's the answer. We'll play Brain Strain again tomorrow. And don't forget, a chance to win tickets to see Chris Stapleton at Rogers Stadium coming up on New Country 89.1.

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10: There is an issue on the southbound lanes of the 406 near Geneva Street in St. Catharines. A collision there that's causing quite a heavy backup. Afternoon volume slowdown starting to fill in on the QEW, but there are no collisions to report. The Lakeshore Road, Glendale Avenue, and Allenburg bridges are up. And at the border, the Queenston-Lewiston cars to the U.S. 45 minutes, cars to Canada 15 minutes, and the Peace Bridge cars and trucks to the U.S. a 10 to 20 minute wait. 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

0: Niagara's New Country 89.1. I'm Trinette, and I've got your tickets to see Chris Stapleton, Rogers Stadium on September 1st. You're going to have a chance to win those tickets coming up before 5 o'clock. 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
1: Good afternoon, I'm Brandon Warby. Mainly cloudy tonight. Your New Country 89.1 Niagara Pinpoint weather details coming up. Today we are coming together with other radio stations across the Niagara region for Day of Giving, raising money for Feed Niagara, helping families impacted by recent flooding put food on their table. Feed Niagara manager David Vandersteen says there's a lot of people who suddenly have to decide whether they want to pay for repairs or buy groceries.
2: We haven't even begun to understand the full scope of what has happened. A lot of people, I have family members right now that are living in a hotel because they haven't even been able to get the insurance adjuster to visit their house yet, because it's just thousands and thousands of homes hit. Like, there's only so many people that work in that industry.
1: Feed Niagara works with 10 food banks across the region, helping pool resources where needed. So far, over $32,000 has been raised. To donate, visit niagaradailynews.ca. Many people are wondering how we got so much rain in the region in such a short period of time. Environment Canada senior climatologist David Phillips says it was a rare occurrence.
3: Sometimes the storm stalls. It doesn't move on. It just stays sort of like an unwanted house guest. It won't leave. It doesn't move away. I mean, I often say the weather in Canada, we're fortunate that the weather often hits and runs. But the thunderstorm itself, which is like turning on the faucet and just drenching you, stays over you, doesn't move.
1: Mixed with the humid air that's been around the region for most of the summer, the rainfalls have come in bunches. And the Ontario government is investing more than $20 million to support operations and reduce wait times at Niagara Health and Hotel Du Chavre in St. Catharines. The funding is part of a $1.1 billion investment in hospitals across the province. Niagara West MPP Sam Oosterhoff says the money will help keep emergency departments open, address rising operating costs, and reduce wait times for diagnostic imaging and surgeries. Niagara is also expanding access to MRI and CT services. In sports, the Toronto Blue Jays look to make it 3 in a row against the Boston Red Sox tonight at Rogers Centre. First pitch is just after 7. The Well and Jackfish are off until tomorrow when they take on the Brantford Red Sox at the Pond. And in WNBA action, the Toronto Tempo look to snap a 9-game losing streak tonight against the Dallas Wings at 8. The next time you're scrolling through your phone, visit niagaradailynews.ca and see what Niagara's talking about. Your New Country 89.1 Niagara 3-day weather is next.
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1: A yellow severe thunderstorm watch is in effect. Mainly cloudy tonight, a chance of showers with the risk of a thunderstorm. Fog patch developing, a low of 18. Thursday, mainly sunny, a high of 28, humidex 33. Friday, a mix of sun and cloud, a chance of showers and a high of 27. And Saturday, sunny with a high of 25. 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

0: 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New music is ours. 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
12: Ongoing issues on the southbound 406 near Geneva Street in St. Catharines. There's a collision there. You can expect delays through the area. At the canal bridges, the Glendale Avenue, Mellonby Avenue, and Clarence Street bridges are up. And at the border, the Queenston-Lewiston cars to the U.S. waiting an hour. The Rainbow cars to the U.S. 20 minutes. And the Peace Bridge cars and trucks to Canada and to the U.S. a 15 to 35 minute wait. 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
12: A yellow severe thunderstorm watch is in effect. Mainly cloudy tonight, a chance of showers with the risk of a thunderstorm. Fog patch developing, a low of 18. Thursday, mainly sunny, a high of 28, humidex 33. Friday, a mix of sun and cloud, a chance of showers and a high of 27. And Saturday, sunny with a high of 25.

Country Afternoons, Jason Aldean, Don't Tell On Me, currently on his Songs About Us tour, making a stop in September in Hamilton. And he's reached some multi-platinum milestones. My Kind of Party reached 6 times platinum, and then songs like Flyover States, Amarillo Sky, and Hicktown, more multi-platinum upgrades for that one. I'm sure you'll hear them all live on his tour. Check out his website for all the details. A country throwback from Tim McGraw after Shaboozey's Cowgirl on New Country Afternoons. Girl,

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Country Afternoons, Megan Patrick, safe place to break. She's still actively writing and recording music from home. She did end up canceling the remainder of her 2026 tour in May. That was to prioritize her health and pregnancy. And she's been sharing along the way, too, which has been nice. Here's Jelly Roll, Hands Up, New Country Afternoons.

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0: New Country 89.1, Niagara Bullseye Traffic.
7: Looks like there's still that issue on the 406 southbound near Geneva Street in St. Catharines. A collision there that's causing slowdowns. Elsewhere on the QEW, finding afternoon volume. No other problems reported there. The Queenston Street Bridge is up and at the border at the Queenston-Lewiston. Cars to the U.S. waiting an hour. The Rainbow Cars to the U.S. 35 minutes. And the Peace Bridge Cars to the U.S. a 45-minute wait. 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

New Country 89.1 to Neiltown Sunshine's Free. I'm Trinette, and I think you're thinking, I forgot. I didn't forget, though. You should probably text. Yeah, you want to win tickets to see Chris Stapleton live at Rogers Stadium on September the 1st? Well, you should probably text. You need to text Chris right now to 905-732-0891. 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If you can include your name, too, that's great. We're going to need that information sooner or later. You should probably text Chris, 905-732-0891. This is your ticket to see Chris Stapleton at Rogers Stadium September 1st with New Country 89.1. On a train.

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1: Good afternoon, I'm Brandon Warby. Mainly cloudy tonight. Your New Country 89.1 Niagara Pinpoint weather details coming up. Today we are coming together with other radio stations across the Niagara region for Day of Giving, raising money for Feed Niagara, helping families impacted by recent flooding put food on their table. Feed Niagara manager David Vandersteen says right now there's a lot of people paying out of pocket for things while waiting for insurance companies.
2: Yeah, there's been an uptick. I think it's going to get worse before it gets better. I think a lot of people are relying on insurance money that may not come. We make these dollars count. We get access to, you know, really good prices. We're doing bulk purchasing, which always brings the price down. And it's the most effective way to support a local food bank.
1: Today alone, over $32,000 was raised. Feed Niagara works with 10 food banks across the region, helping pool resources where needed. St. Catharines has been among the hardest hit communities. Mayor Matt Sisko has seen the impact firsthand, including at his own home. He says some of the scenes he's witnessed firsthand from the flooding doesn't seem real.
3: There were cars floating down the street. I've never seen that. Those are the sorts of scenes you expect to see from monsoon season, you know, somewhere in Asia. You know, like I've never seen that in St. Catharines. I would never have expected to see that.
1: Sisko says the amount of rain has put an enormous strain on infrastructure that simply wasn't designed to handle this much water in such a short period of time. And London police are issuing a public safety advisory after a 19-year-old man accused of making threats against a teenage girl was released from custody and ordered to live in Thorold. Connor Bennett of London was arrested July 30th and charged with uttering threats to cause death or bodily harm, as well as possessing and accessing child sexual abuse and exploitation material. Bennett appeared in court Tuesday and was released following a contested bail hearing. His conditions include living in Thorold, having no electronic devices or access to Wi-Fi, and having no contact with anyone under 18 unless accompanied by a surety. Police say they have concerns for public safety and are asking anyone who may have had contact with Bennett in similar circumstances or who believes he is breaching his bail conditions to contact police. In sports, the Toronto Blue Jays look to make it 3 in a row against the Boston Red Sox tonight at Rogers Center. First pitch is just after 7. The Well and Jackfish are off until tomorrow when they take on the Brantford Red Sox at the Pond. And in WNBA action, the Toronto Tempo look to snap a 9-game losing streak tonight against the Dallas Wings at 8. The next time you're scrolling through your phone, visit NiagaraDailyNews.ca and see what Niagara's talking about. 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
1: A yellow severe thunderstorm watch is in effect. Mainly cloudy tonight, a chance of showers with the risk of a thunderstorm. Fog patch developing, a low of 18. Thursday, mainly sunny, a high of 28, humidex 33. Friday, a mix of sun and cloud, a chance of showers and a high of 27. And Saturday, sunny with a high of 25. 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
13: seen quite a bit of a slowdown on the QEW, traveling both directions between St. Catharines and Hamilton today. Elsewhere, lots of volume throughout. There are no collisions to report. The Queenston Street and Clarence Street bridges are up. And at the border, the Queenston-Lewiston, cars to the U.S., 50 minutes. The Rainbow cars to Canada and to the U.S., 10 to 20 minutes. And the Peace Bridge cars to the U.S., a 35-minute wait. 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
13: A yellow severe thunderstorm watch is in effect. Mainly cloudy tonight, a chance of showers with the risk of a thunderstorm. Fog patch developing, a low of 18. Thursday, mainly sunny, a high of 28, humidex 33. Friday, a mix of sun and cloud, a chance of showers and a high of 27. And Saturday, sunny with a high of 25.

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1: 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Gwen's been coming on stage at some of Blake's shows. They've been doing a country-infused rendition of her hit Don't Speak during his concert. Here he is with Texas, New Country Afternoons.

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We'll see. 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
15: Still finding quite a bit of volume out there on the QEW today. Doesn't look like there are any collisions to pass along. The Carlton Street and Glendale Avenue bridges are up, and at the border, the Queenston Lewiston cars to the U.S. 20 minutes. The Rainbow cars to Canada and to the U.S. 15 minutes, and the Peace Bridge cars to the U.S. 15 minutes, and trucks to Canada a 10-minute wait. traffic for Smart Clean. 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

Country Afternoons, Dallas Smith, Good Time Goes. I'm Trinette. Go and see him. He's performing at the CNE in Toronto coming up on August the 31st. Here's Taylor Swift, I Knew It, I Knew You on New Country Afternoons.

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1: Good afternoon, I'm Brandon Warby. Mainly cloudy tonight. Your New Country 89.1 Niagara Pinpoint weather details coming up. Today we are coming together with other radio stations across the Niagara region for Day of Giving, raising money for Feed Niagara, helping families impacted by recent flooding put food on their table. Feed Niagara manager David Vandersteen says there's a lot of people who suddenly have to decide whether they want to pay for repairs or buy groceries.
2: We haven't even begun to understand the full scope of what has happened. A lot of people, I have family members right now that are living in a hotel because they haven't even been able to get the insurance adjuster to visit their house yet, because it's just thousands and thousands of homes hit. Like, there's only so many people that work in that industry.
1: Feed Niagara works with 10 food banks across the region, helping pool resources where needed. So far, over $32,000 has been raised. 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Many people are wondering how we got so much rain in the region in such a short period of time. Environment Canada senior climatologist David Phillips says it was a rare occurrence.
3: Sometimes the storm stalls. It doesn't move on. It just stays sort of like an unwanted house guest. It won't leave. It doesn't move away. I mean, I often say the weather in Canada, we're fortunate that the weather often hits and runs. But the thunderstorm itself, which is like turning on the faucet and just drenching you, stays over you, doesn't move.
1: Mixed with the humid air that's been around the region for most of the summer, the rainfalls have come in bunches. And the Ontario government is investing more than $20 million to support operations and reduce wait times at Niagara Health and Hotel Du Chavre in St. Catharines. The funding is part of a $1.1 billion investment in hospitals across the province. Niagara West MPP Sam Oosterhoff says the money will help keep emergency departments open, address rising operating costs, and reduce wait times for diagnostic imaging and surgeries. Niagara is also expanding access to MRI and CT services. In sports, the Toronto Blue Jays look to make it 3 in a row against the Boston Red Sox tonight at Rogers Centre. First pitch is just after 7. The Well and Jackfish are off until tomorrow when they take on the Brantford Red Sox at the Pond. And in WNBA action, the Toronto Tempo look to snap a 9-game losing streak tonight against the Dallas Wings at 8. The next time you're scrolling through your phone, visit NiagaraDailyNews.ca and see what Niagara's talking about. 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
1: A yellow severe thunderstorm watch is in effect. Mainly cloudy tonight, a chance of showers with the risk of a thunderstorm. Fog patch developing, a low of 18. Thursday, mainly sunny, a high of 28, humidex 33. Friday, a mix of sun and cloud, a chance of showers and a high of 27. And Saturday, sunny with a high of 25. 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

0: 101.1. 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
10: Still finding quite a few volume slowdowns out there on the QEW. Doesn't look like there are any collisions to pass along. The Queenston Street Bridge is up and at the border. The Queenston-Lewiston cars to the U.S., 25 minutes. The Rainbow cars to Canada, 10 minutes. And the Peace Bridge cars to the U.S., a 25-minute wait. 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
10: A yellow severe thunderstorm watch is in effect. Mainly cloudy tonight, a chance of showers with the risk of a thunderstorm. Fog patch developing, a low of 18. Thursday, mainly sunny, a high of 28, humidex 33. Friday, a mix of sun and cloud, a chance of showers and a high of 27. And Saturday, sunny with a high of 25.

Country Afternoons, Luke Combs, Ain't No Love in Oklahoma, teasing a big announcement coming tomorrow. He shared a little bit of a teaser video. We will share that information with you when we have it. Riley Green, Think As You Drunk on New Country Afternoons.

Country Afternoons. It's been a pretty rough summer for Zach John King. He unexpectedly had to pull out of the Country Thunder Festival after his dad passed away. He was supposed to open for

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Country Afternoons. I'm Trinette. It's so good to hear new music from Kenny Chesney and a new album, Silver Sands Marina, coming September 25th. Here he is with Carry On, New Country Afternoons.

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2: Still finding some leftover volume on the QEW. Traffic is starting to pick up. You will still find some slow spots. No collisions reported. The Allenberg Bridge is up and at the border. The Queen St. Louis cars to the U.S. 15 minutes. The Peace Bridge cars to the U.S. a 35-minute wait. 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

Rogers, New Country 89.1. I'm Trinette heading out of here, but wanted to remind you that again tomorrow you can win tickets to see Chris Stapleton at Rogers Stadium. You should probably text, be listening tomorrow afternoon for your chance to win on New Country 89.1.

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most severe thunderstorm watch is in effect. Mainly cloudy tonight, a chance of showers with the risk of a thunderstorm. Fog patch developing, a low of 18. Thursday, mainly sunny, a high of 28, humidex 33. Friday, a mix of sun and cloud, a chance of showers and a high of 27. And Saturday, sunny with a high of 25.

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8: 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I'm Hillary, and that's what's going on, Niagara.
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New Country, 89.1.